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And I come to her and say it was all right, and I hold her tight.

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How come when I pass you the ball, you always curve it? How come when I call, you always working? Bad timing, several underlinings I emphasize, but none of them are defining. 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I plan on crossing it the moment I'm deciding. 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So far gone, can't handle commitments, but we can work it out and see what's missing. Stay the night, it's late outside, so wait outside. I won't take advantage, I don't play that side. A lot of niggas don't say what's right, I gotta take what's mine. I gotta take what's mine.

I only drink when I overthink. And I only drink when I overthink.